0: Are you able to follow the red team?
1: Death can take a thousand faces. They all look familiar to me. I live in a world of paradox. My willingness to destroy is your chance for improvement. My hate is your fate. My failure is

terminal. This is the mess suite support takeoff along with other equipment. Cabin crew, please, and those for departure.

0: 1, 2, 3, 4, 1, 2, 3, 4.
1: Someone just shut the door.
0: 5, 6, 7, 8, 5, 6, 7, 8.
1: I for one like to be straight.
0: 9, 10, 11, 12, 9, 10, 11, 12.
1: Everyone is in it for themselves.
0: 5, 6, 7, 8, 5, 6, 7, 8.
1: I better run, it's getting late.
0: 1, 2, 3, 4, 1, 2, 3, 4, 1, 2, 3, 4, 1, 2, 3, 4, 0, 1, 2, 0, 1, 2, 0, 1, 3.
1: Everyone is looking at me.
0: 4, 5, 6, 7, 4, 5, 6, 7.
1: Think about if there's a heaven.
0: 12, 13, 14, 15, 12, 13, 14, 15.
1: Are you lying, standing or sitting?
0: 4, 5, 6, 7, 4, 5, 6, 7.
1: What happened from 8 to 11?
0: 8, 9, 10, 11, 8, 9, 10, 11, 8, 9, 10, 11, 8, 9, 10, 11, 8, 9, 10, 11, 8, 9, 10, 11. 1, 2, 3, 4, 1, 2, 3, 4.
1: Do you cook or eat fish raw?
0: 5, 6, 7, 8, 5, 6, 7, 8.
1: I better run, it's getting late. 1, 2, 3, 4, 5, 6, 7, 8. 1, 2, 3, 4, 5, 6, 7, 8, 9, 10, 11, 12.
0: It's getting late.
1: I better run, it's getting late.

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Smiling like a face waiting for a telephone call of beloved feline. She's in a state and it's California.

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What flag to thrust into this flesh? Rag, bandage, mop in their flowing death. 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Now in silence they lie. 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As slaves to that trilogy, they had no future. They believed in democracy, freedom of speech. Yet dead on the flesh piles, I hear no breath. I hear no hope, no whisper of faith from those that have died for some others' privilege. Out from your palaces, princes and queens. Out from your churches, you clergy and Christs. I'll neither live nor die for your dreams. I'll make no subscription to your paradise. I'll make no subscription to your paradise. I'll make no subscription to your paradise. I'll make no subscription to your paradise. I'll make no subscription to your paradise. I'll make no subscription to your paradise. I'll make no subscription to your paradise. I'll make no subscription to your paradise. I'll make no subscription to your paradise. I'll make no subscription to your paradise. I'll make no subscription to your paradise. I'll make no subscription to your paradise. I'll make no subscription to your paradise. I'll make no subscription to your paradise. I'll make no subscription to your paradise. I'll make no subscription to your paradise. I'll make no subscription to your paradise.

Jah Rastafari, His Imperial Majesty Emperor Haile Selassie I, King of Kings, Lord of Lords, conquering lion of the tribe of Judah, elect of himself and light of this dark world. Jah, Emperor, Jehovah, is not fear.

Palestinian people are fighting to free Palestine from the river to the sea, to create a free, democratic Palestine where everyone can live in equality and justice.

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extro

As a matter of fact, we're fucked! Who says monkeys can't buy happiness?